0: Радіо Джаз.
1: So while the evening's still young, the Sinatra Symphonette and I will whip ourselves up to a concert pitch with a tune that's handy in this very cold, cold weather. Put on your gloves.

I find myself reciting words I've said I should have said, like scenes that need rewriting.

perhaps I should have opened songs forgotten in the morning. I relive

Down, like a circle in a spiral, like a wheel within a wheel, never ending or beginning on an ever spinning reel, like a snowball down a mountain or a carnival balloon, like a carousel that's turning, running rings around the moon, like a clock whose hands are sweeping past the minutes of its face, and the world is like an apple whirling silently in space, like the circles that you find in the windmills of your mind, like a tunnel that you follow, tunnel of his own, down a hollow to a cave.

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Keys that jingle in your pocket, words that jingle in your head.

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When you knew that it was over, you were suddenly aware that the autumn leaves were turning to the color of her hair. Like a circle in a spiral, a wheel within a wheel, never ending or beginning on an ever-spinning wheel. As the images unwind, like the circles that you find

I find myself reciting words I've said or should have said, like scenes that need rewriting. Smiles I never answered, doors perhaps I should have opened, songs forgotten in the morning. I relive

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Радіо Джаз. We were more than lovers, we were more than sweethearts. It's so hard to understand. Don't know why it happened, don't know how it started.